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3: Will I pass the test? Mr. Rubin suggests that Colair installs water heaters.
4: Which we do.
3: And he's waiting for me to say the whole idea is preposterous.
5: Or is it?
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3: Of course! 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
3: I'm so close to solving the mystery.
4: Let me know when you do. 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
3: Right away, sir.
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4: Mr. Rubin, sir, what's with all these water heaters? 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
4: But we're an air conditioning company, so obviously we don't
5: 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Only we do.
4: This is a test, isn't it? My trainer Tyson is always giving me pop quizzes.
5: This is not a test.
4: Will I pass the test? Mr. Rubin suggests that Colair installs water heaters.
5: Which we do.
4: And he's waiting for me to say the whole idea is preposterous.
5: Or is it?
4: What do I do?
5: You could look at the name on the purchase order.
4: Of course! The bill says the water heaters were ordered by... Mr. Rubin, sir, someone forged your signature!
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4: I'm so close to solving the mystery.
5: Let me know when you do. 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
4: Right away, sir.
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1: This is not a test.
2: Will I pass the test? Mr. Rubin suggests that Kolaire installs water heaters.
1: Which we do.
2: And he's waiting for me to say the whole idea is preposterous.
3: Or is it?
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a Songwriters Hall of Fame induction ceremony in New York City, Taylor Swift was praising Somber. She said, "Somber is the future. He does it all on his own. He doesn't need AI. The kids are just fine." I love that. And Taylor is now the youngest woman in history to be inducted into the Songwriters Hall of Fame. It's Ultra 90.1. Only good vibes.

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It's Mike Adams. So brides are going viral on TikTok with their stories of paying witches on Etsy to make sure the weather is good on their wedding day. Man, you can't make this up. 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It's Ultra 90.1. Only good vibes.

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3: Of course! 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
3: I'm so close to solving the mystery.
4: Let me know when you do. 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
3: Right away, sir.
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7: 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At highway speeds, that's like driving the length of a football field, blindfolded. What if something came out of nowhere? A car crossing the road, a red light at a busy intersection.

This was going to happen at some point. It's Ultra 90.1. So Steven Spielberg is working on a Casper, the Friendly Ghost live action series for Disney Plus. Allegedly, it's going to have a dark edge to it, like the Wednesday series on Netflix. All I know is I'm going to need them to bring in Devin Sawa for something. It's Ultra 90.1. Only good vibes.

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on 90.1. You saw Taylor Swift, obviously, at, what was it, game four of the NBA Finals. She was seated next to Mariska Hargitay, a.k.a. Olivia Benson from Law & Order SVU. I felt bad for Mariska. I love Taylor, but, you know, Mariska was, like, locked in on the game. And Taylor, she looks like a talker, you know? There were definitely

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3: From the studios of Newstalk 710 KURV, I'm Sergio Sanchez, and this is your Ultra 90.1 News Break, made possible by Bert Ogden Cadillac of Edinburgh. There might be some significant rain in the area over the next couple of days. The Weather Service is putting our region under a flood watch. That watch should expire Wednesday. Folks in agriculture, many ranchers watching the numbers. The confirmed cases of New World's screwworm in the U.S. is now more than a dozen. Texas and New Mexico are the reporting sites. The Texas Republican Party platform now includes strong election protections, including a ban on mail-in ballots for seniors and proof of citizenship before voting. According to a new study, brain health can improve at any age. Focus on brain training activities and exercises. Republican Senator Ted Cruz is working with Democrat Oregon Senator Ron Wyden to pass something called Jawbone, fighting against government pressure on private companies to censor speech and announcements. And check the baby powdered formula. The CDC issuing a food safety alert regarding an outbreak of infant botulism in several states. The brand of concern is Nara Organics Whole Milk Organic Infant Formula. And the price of a summer barbecue is higher, according to Wells Fargo. Grilling for 10 people will set you back about $161, $16 per person. The price of beef is up 14% this year compared to last. The Astros took the weekend series from the Royals, 2 games out of 3. We celebrate photography, and it's National Big Boy Day. That's the double-decker burger. Not most of the guys walking around here. Again, we're under a flash flood watch for the next couple of days. Highs today should be in the low 90s. Stay current with all the news and talk of your day. 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

Ultra 90.1, it's Mike Adam. If you are my grown adult friend and I forget your birthday, just go ahead and forget mine and let's call it even. Like, don't be all petty about it and stop talking to me. 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

Ultra 90.1, it's Mike Adams. So Olivia Rodrigo has her new album out, and she said Miranda and Steve from Sex and the City inspired a song on there. She said when Miranda and Steve are getting back together, she's crying and she's like, Steve, anytime something funny happens, I just want to tell you. And she said she remembers watching that and being like, oh my God, I have to write a song about that. It's Ultra 90.1, only good vibes.

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1: From the studios of Newstalk 710 KURV, I'm Sergio Sanchez, and this is your Ultra 90.1 News Break, made possible by Bert Ogden Cadillac of Edinburgh. There might be some significant rain in the area over the next couple of days. The Weather Service is putting our region under a flood watch. That watch should expire Wednesday. Folks in agriculture, many ranchers watching the numbers. The confirmed cases of New World's screwworm in the U.S. is now more than a dozen. Texas and New Mexico are the reporting sites. The Texas Republican Party platform now includes strong election protection, including a ban on mail-in ballots for seniors and proof of citizenship before voting. According to a new study, brain health can improve at any age. Focus on brain training activities and exercises. Republican Senator Ted Cruz is working with Democrat Oregon Senator Ron Wyden to pass something called Jawbone, fighting against government pressure on private companies to censor speech and announcements. And check the baby powdered formula. The CDC issuing a food safety alert regarding an outbreak of infant botulism in several states. The brand of concern is Nara Organics Whole Milk Organic Infant Formula. And the price of a summer barbecue is higher, according to Wells Fargo. Grilling for 10 people will set you back about $161, $16 per person. The price of beef is up 14% this year compared to last. The Astros took the weekend series from the Royals, 2 games out of 3. We celebrate photography, and it's National Big Boy Day. That's the double-decker burger. Not most of the guys walking around here. Again, we're under a flash flood watch for the next couple of days. Highs today should be in the low 90s. Stay current with all the news and talk of your day. 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

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What's up? It's Mike Adam. Parents, nobody tells you what to do when your young child goes through a friendship breakup, right? 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It's inevitable because it's like, so can we still be friends with the parents or do we have to like ice them out too? It's Ultra 90.1. Only good vibes.

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3: From the studios of Newstalk 710 KURV, I'm Sergio Sanchez, and this is your Ultra 90.1 News Break, made possible by Burt Ogden Cadillac of Edinburgh. There might be some significant rain in the area over the next couple of days. The Weather Service is putting our region under a flood watch. That watch should expire Wednesday. Folks in agriculture, many ranchers watching the numbers. The confirmed cases of New World's screwworm in the U.S. is now more than a dozen. Texas and New Mexico are the reporting sites. The Texas Republican Party platform now includes strong election protections, including a ban on mail-in ballots for seniors and proof of citizenship before voting. According to a new study, brain health can improve at any age. Focus on brain training activities and exercises. Republican Senator Ted Cruz is working with Democrat Oregon Senator Ron Wyden to pass something called Jawbone, fighting against government pressure on private companies to censor speech and announcements. And check the baby powdered formula. The CDC issuing a food safety alert regarding an outbreak of infant botulism in several states. The brand of concern is Nara Organics Whole Milk Organic Infant Formula. And the price of a summer barbecue is higher, according to Wells Fargo. Grilling for 10 people will set you back about $161, $16 per person. The price of beef is up 14% this year compared to last. The Astros took the weekend series from the Royals, 2 games out of 3. We celebrate photography, and it's National Big Boy Day. That's the double-decker burger. Not most of the guys walking around here. Again, we're under a flash flood watch for the next couple of days. Highs today should be in the low 90s. Stay current with all the news and talk of your day. 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

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Right now, giving it up for Bruno Mars. Got that 24 karat magic.

Extra 90.1, only good vibes, guys. Be careful as you're out on the roads. Could be some traffic lights that are out due to power outages. Play it safe. Stay safe. Get out there on the roadways, but be very careful. Rain is in the area. Drive careful and arrive safely. Here's Blind Melon.

0: Ultra 90.1, only them good vibe. About that time, man. Oh, yeah. A quick trip back to the past. 30 years ago today in 1996, legendary jazz singer Ella Fitzgerald passed away from diabetes in Beverly Hills at the age of 78. 25 years ago today in 2001, Lara Croft, Tomb Raider, was released, starring Angelina Jolie. And 21 years ago today, in 2005, Batman Begins was released, starring Christian Bale as Batman and Liam Neeson as his mentor. Thank you for traveling with me back to the past on Ultra 90.1, only good vibes.
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1: 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Only good vibes.
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0: From the studios of Newstalk 710 KURV, I'm Sergio Sanchez, and this is your Ultra 90.1 News Break, made possible by Burt Ogden Cadillac of Edinburgh. There might be some significant rain in the area over the next couple of days. The Weather Service is putting our region under a flood watch. That watch should expire Wednesday. Folks in agriculture, many ranchers watching the numbers. The confirmed cases of New World's screwworm in the U.S. is now more than a dozen. Texas and New Mexico are the reporting sites. The Texas Republican Party platform now includes strong election protections, including a ban on mail-in ballots for seniors and proof of citizenship before voting. According to a new study, brain health can improve at any age. Focus on brain training activities and exercises. Republican Senator Ted Cruz is working with Democrat Oregon Senator Ron Wyden to pass something called Jawbone, fighting against government pressure on private companies to censor speech and announcements. And check the baby powdered formula. The CDC issuing a food safety alert regarding an outbreak of infant botulism in several states. The brand of concern is Nara Organics Whole Milk Organic Infant Formula. And the price of a summer barbecue is higher, according to Wells Fargo. Grilling for 10 people will set you back about $161, $16 per person. The price of beef is up 14% this year compared to last. The Astros took the weekend series from the Royals, 2 games out of 3. We celebrate photography, and it's National Big Boy Day. That's the double-decker burger. Not most of the guys walking around here. Again, we're under a flash flood watch for the next couple of days. Highs today should be in the low 90s. Stay current with all the news and talk of your day. 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
1: 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Only good vibes.

Cause I gotta have faith. Ooh, I gotta have faith. Because I gotta have faith. Ultra 90.1, Only Good Vibes, sending positive shout-outs and prayers for those affected by the floods there in West Laco. Hope things get back to normal quick.

Extra 90.1, only good vibes, your motivational Monday already, June 15, man. Be careful, you out there, it's raining in your area. We're at 84 degrees in cloudy conditions here at the Radio United Studios under a flash flood watch, at least. They say maybe the next couple of days, so we got to keep an eye.

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From the studios of Newstalk 710 KURV, I'm Sergio Sanchez, and this is your Ultra 90.1 News Break, made possible by Bert Ogden Cadillac of Edinburgh. There might be some significant rain in the area over the next couple of days. The Weather Service is putting our region under a flood watch. That watch should expire Wednesday. Folks in agriculture, many ranchers watching the numbers. The confirmed cases of New World's screwworm in the U.S. is now more than a dozen. Texas and New Mexico are the reporting sites. The Texas Republican Party platform now includes strong election protections, including a ban on mail-in ballots for seniors and proof of citizenship before voting. According to a new study, brain health can improve at any age. Focus on brain training activities and exercises. Republican Senator Ted Cruz is working with Democrat Oregon Senator Ron Wyden to pass something called Jawbone, fighting against government pressure on private companies to censor speech and announcements. And check the baby powdered formula. The CDC issuing a food safety alert regarding an outbreak of infant botulism in several states. The brand of concern is Nara Organics Whole Milk Organic Infant Formula. And the price of a summer barbecue is higher, according to Wells Fargo. Grilling for 10 people will set you back about $161, $16 per person. The price of beef is up 14% this year compared to last. The Astros took the weekend series from the Royals, 2 games out of 3. We celebrate photography, and it's National Big Boy Day. That's the double-decker burger. Not most of the guys walking around here. Again, we're under a flash flood watch for the next couple of days. Highs today should be in the low 90s.

Check it in. Monday. Hey, so I know you're watching the World Cup, right? Hijo, man. Mexico won. The USA won. Hombre, this is your station. I've got some great music coming up. It's all my requests, 80s and 90s. And make sure you, if you want to call me on the bow line, drop your request and I'll play it back for you, okay? You got a little dedication, lo que sea. This is your station. Lunch hour with Big Bad Bo. All right, so I'm going to tell you what I have for leftovers. You ready? Listos. Lasagna. Híjole, man. It was good. And I'm going to eat it again today during lunchtime right here on Ultra 94.1. What are you having? Hit me up. All right, let's get back to playing the best music right here on Ultra 94.1. Best of the 80s and 90s. Let's go. Strong.

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0: That was a jam, huh? Back in the day. What's up, Ultra 94.1 listeners? Big Bad Bo about to head out. Martinez is coming up. She just minutes away. And, of course, my compadre Sanchez giving you the latest of what's happening around the world. This is your station, Ultra 90.1. Hey, gracias. The Rodriguez familia checked in. Like, Bo, we downloaded the Radio Para Mi app, and we got you, and we're listening all over. 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It is absolutely gratis, gratis, gratis. All right. I got a couple of more songs to add right here during lunch hour where I drop the best 80s and 90s. It's Big Bad Bo right here in Ultra 90.1. Give it out the good vibes. Don't touch that dial. I'll be right back.
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5: From the studios of Newstalk 710 KURV, I'm Sergio Sanchez, and this is your Ultra 90.1 News Break, made possible by Bert Ogden Cadillac of Edinburgh. There might be some significant rain in the area over the next couple of days. The Weather Service is putting our region under a flood watch. That watch should expire Wednesday. Folks in agriculture, many ranchers watching the numbers. The confirmed cases of New World's screwworm in the U.S. is now more than a dozen. Texas and New Mexico are the reporting sites. The Texas Republican Party platform now includes strong election protection, including a ban on mail-in ballots for seniors and proof of citizenship before voting. According to a new study, brain health can improve at any age. Focus on brain training activities and exercises. Republican Senator Ted Cruz is working with Democrat Oregon Senator Ron Wyden to pass something called Jawbone, fighting against government pressure on private companies to censor speech and announcements. And check the baby powdered formula. The CDC issuing a food safety alert regarding an outbreak of infant botulism in several states. The brand of concern is Nara Organics Whole Milk Organic Infant Formula. And the price of a summer barbecue is higher, according to Wells Fargo. Grilling for 10 people will set you back about $161, $16 per person. The price of beef is up 14% this year compared to last. The Astros took the weekend series from the Royals, 2 games out of 3. We celebrate photography, and it's National Big Boy Day. That's the double-decker burger. Not most of the guys walking around here. Again, we're under a flash flood watch for the next couple of days. Highs today should be in the low 90s. Stay current with all the news and talk of your day. 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
1: Ultra 90.1, Mariah Carey, Obsessed, is coming up next from 2009, one of Mariah's most talked about songs. Many fans believed it was her response to comments made by rapper Eminem. Mariah never directly confirmed it, but the song sparked plenty of headlines. Regardless of the drama, it became a major hit and showed Mariah could still dominate pop radio years into her career. So we have Mariah Carey, Obsessed, here on Ultra 90.1, only good vibes.
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Ultra 90.1, 1988 was an awesome year for Miss Paula Abdul. This song became a big hit in the late 80s. Before becoming a pop star, Paula Abdul was actually one of the most successful choreographers in music, and Straight Up became her breakthrough hit, reaching number one and launching her music career. The black and white music video became a huge MTV favorite. Let's welcome Paula Abdul, Straight Up, here to Ultra 90.1, Only Good Vibes.

0: familia. 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
2: From the studios of Newstalk 710 KURV, I'm Sergio Sanchez, and this is your Ultra 90.1 News Break, made possible by Bert Ogden Cadillac of Edinburgh. There might be some significant rain in the area over the next couple of days. The Weather Service is putting our region under a flood watch. That watch should expire Wednesday. Folks in agriculture, many ranchers watching the numbers. The confirmed cases of New World's screwworm in the U.S. is now more than a dozen. Texas and New Mexico are the reporting sites. The Texas Republican Party platform now includes strong election protections, including a ban on mail-in ballots for seniors and proof of citizenship before voting. According to a new study, brain health can improve at any age. Focus on brain training activities and exercises. Republican Senator Ted Cruz is working with Democrat Oregon Senator Ron Wyden to pass something called Jawbone, fighting against government pressure on private companies to censor speech and announcements. And check the baby powdered formula. The CDC issuing a food safety alert regarding an outbreak of infant botulism in several states. The brand of concern is Nara Organics Whole Milk Organic Infant Formula. And the price of a summer barbecue is higher, according to Wells Fargo. Grilling for 10 people will set you back about $161, $16 per person. The price of beef is up 14% this year compared to last. The Astros took the weekend series from the Royals, 2 games out of 3. We celebrate photography, and it's National Big Boy Day. That's the double-decker burger. Not most of the guys walking around here. Again, we're under a flash flood watch for the next couple of days. Highs today should be in the low

Ultra 90.1, the 2 o'clock hour is underway. Coming up this hour, we've got a bunch of your favorite hits. We've got something from 1980 coming up first, and then we have something from the late 2010s. Plus, we're going to finish off this hour with an awesome collaboration. Let's get started with some Blondie, The Tide Is High. This song was originally recorded by Jamaican group The Paragons in the 1960s. Blondie transformed it into a reggae pop crossover hit and took it all the way to number one. It showed how versatile the band could be, their new wave roots. So welcome, Blondie. The Tide Is High here on Ultra 90.1, only good vibes.

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Ultra 90.1, Calvin Harris did an awesome collaboration with Dua Lipa. This song was a huge hit in 2018. It became one of the biggest dance records of the year, and it spent months on the top of the charts around the world. The collaboration helped elevate Dua Lipa into global superstardom and became one of Calvin Harris's biggest streaming successes. Let's see Calvin Harris and Dua Lipa, One Kiss, here on Ultra 90.1, Only Good Vibes.

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Ultron 90.1 finishing off this hour with some Beyonce and Jay-Z, Crazy in Love. This is an awesome collaboration. This was Beyonce's debut solo single after her success with Destiny's Child. The famous horn sample instantly grabbed the listeners' attention, and the song launched her solo career into an awesome remainder of her career, right? It actually remains one of the most influential pop songs of the

career into an awesome, awesome remainder of her career, right? It actually remains one of the most influential pop songs of the 2000s. So here you have a collaboration of an awesome duo, an awesome couple, Beyonce and Jay-Z. Crazy in Love here on Ultra 90.1, only good vibes.

0: possible by Bert Ogden, Cadillac of Edinburgh.
1: There might be some significant rain in the area over the next couple of days. The Weather Service is putting our region under a flood watch. That watch should expire Wednesday. Folks in agriculture, many ranchers watching the numbers. The confirmed cases of New World's screwworm in the U.S. is now more than a dozen. Texas and New Mexico are the reporting sites. The Texas Republican Party platform now includes strong election protections, including a ban on mail-in ballots for seniors and proof of citizenship before voting. According to a new study, brain health can improve at any age. Focus on brain training activities and exercises. Republican Senator Ted Cruz is working with Democrat Oregon Senator Ron Wyden to pass something called Jawbone, fighting against government pressure on private companies to censor speech and announcements. And check the baby powdered formula. The CDC issuing a food safety alert regarding an outbreak of infant botulism in several states. The brand of concern is Nara Organics Whole Milk Organic Infant Formula. And the price of a summer barbecue is higher, according to Wells Fargo. Grilling for 10 people will set you back about $161, $16 per person. The price of beef is up 14% this year compared to last. The Astros took the weekend series from the Royals, 2 games out of 3. We celebrate photography, and it's National Big Boy Day. That's the double-decker burger. Not most of the guys walking around here. Again, we're under a flash flood watch for the next couple of days. Highs today should be in the low 90s. Stay current with all the news and talk of your day. 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

Ultra 90.1. It's your girl, Allie. The 3 o'clock hour is underway. We're going to get this hour started with one of my favorite rock bands ever, Coldplay. This is Clocks, one of Coldplay's signature songs. Clocks almost didn't make the album. That's crazy because it was a huge hit. It actually still is. The band had originally set it aside, but producer Ken Nelson convinced them to finish it. The iconic piano riff became one of the most recognizable melodies of the 2000s and earned the band a Grammy. Coldplay, Clocks here on Ultra 90.1. Only good vibes.

Ultra 90.1. I remember listening to this song as I was walking through the mall, getting ready for like my quinceañera, and you know, thinking that I was in love with this boy, like in middle school or high school. I was going into high school, I think. I don't know. I don't even remember what year I started high school. But yes, Savage Garden was one of my favorite bands of all time. Truly, madly, deeply. That I know that song played repeatedly on my cassette tape player. Written by Darren Hayes about his parents' love story, the song became one of the biggest love songs of the 90s, and it spent an incredible amount of time on the charts and remains one of the most requested wedding songs from that era. Truly, madly, deeply, Savage Garden. It's Ultra 90.1, only good vibes.

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Alicia Keys, Girl on Fire. Alicia Keys recorded this as an anthem about confidence, empowerment, and discovering your strength. The song became one of the most defining inspirational tracks of the 2010 album and has been used everywhere, from graduations to sporting events, and of course, it's all about women power. So here you have Alicia Keys, Girl on Fire. 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
1: From the studios of Newstalk 710 KURV, I'm Sergio Sanchez, and this is your Ultra 90.1 News Break, made possible by Bert Ogden Cadillac of Edinburgh. There might be some significant rain in the area over the next couple of days. The Weather Service is putting our region under a flood watch. That watch should expire Wednesday. Folks in agriculture, many ranchers watching the numbers. The confirmed cases of New World's screwworm in the U.S. is now more than a dozen. Texas and New Mexico are the reporting sites. The Texas Republican Party platform now includes strong election protections, including a ban on mail-in ballots for seniors and proof of citizenship before voting. According to a new study, brain health can improve at any age. Focus on brain training activities and exercises. Republican Senator Ted Cruz is working with Democrat Oregon Senator Ron Wyden to pass something called Jawbone, fighting against government pressure on private companies to censor speech and announcements. And check the baby powdered formula. The CDC issuing a food safety alert regarding an outbreak of infant botulism in several states. The brand of concern is Nara Organics Whole Milk Organic Infant Formula. And the price of a summer barbecue is higher, according to Wells Fargo. Grilling for 10 people will set you back about $161, $16 per person. The price of beef is up 14% this year compared to last. The Astros took the weekend series from the Royals, 2 games out of 3. We celebrate photography, and it's National Big Boy Day. That's the double-decker burger. Not most of the guys walking around here. Again, we're under a flash flood watch for the next couple of days. Highs today should be in the low 90s. Stay current with all the news and talk of your day. 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

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Up next, we got Neon Trees with Everybody Talks. 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
2: Mr. Rubin, sir, what's with all these water heaters? They were somehow sent to us here at Colair.
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2: It's funny because it sounded like you said,
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2: But we're an air conditioning company, so obviously we don't
3: install water heaters. Only we do.
2: This is a test, isn't it? My trainer Tyson is always giving me pop quizzes.
3: This is not a test.
2: Will I pass the test? Mr. Rubin suggests that Colair installs water heaters.
3: Which we do.
2: And he's waiting for me to say the whole idea is preposterous.
3: Or is it?
2: What do I do?
3: You could look at the name on the purchase order.
2: Of course! The bill says the water heaters were ordered by... Mr. Rubin, sir, someone forged your signature!
3: That's one possibility. The other is that we install water heaters now.
4: Call Colair because we can.
2: I'm so close to solving the mystery.
3: Let me know when you do. In the meantime, report to the training room for the first week of your Colair water heater installation course.
2: Right away, sir.
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Only good vibes with your girl, Beyond the MIC, y'all. There is a few national days today. Already, exactly halfway through the month, June 15th. And my birthday is coming up quick. I stay celebrating, though, y'all. Today is National Smile Power Day, National Megalodon Day, also National Nature Photography Day. So shout out to all the photographers out there who get those very special shots out in nature. I try to catch some sometimes, you know, like there's a couple of cardinals that are around the crib, you know, and also hummingbirds. Ooh, gorgeous, just gorgeous. But yes, also National Foam Party Day. So if you're down, make a foam party. I wonder if there's any around town. I'm gonna have to Google it. But anyway, y'all, you know, I've never been to a foam party. If you have, let me know. 956-400-2348. Is it fun or what? Let's keep it moving here to Ultra Only Good Vibes. Up next, we got Mojo with Lady. So keep it on lock here in Ultra 90.1.

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1: 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Andaba bien perdida con eso.
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3: From the studios of Newstalk 710 KURV, I'm Sergio Sanchez, and this is your Ultra 90.1 News Break, made possible by Bert Ogden Cadillac of Edinburgh. There might be some significant rain in the area over the next couple of days. The Weather Service is putting our region under a flood watch. That watch should expire Wednesday. Folks in agriculture, many ranchers watching the numbers. The confirmed cases of New World's screwworm in the U.S. is now more than a dozen. Texas and New Mexico are the reporting sites. The Texas Republican Party platform now includes strong election protection, including a ban on mail-in ballots for seniors and proof of citizenship before voting. According to a new study, brain health can improve at any age. Focus on brain training activities and exercises. Republican Senator Ted Cruz is working with Democrat Oregon Senator Ron Wyden to pass something called Jawbone, fighting against government pressure on private companies to censor speech and announcements. And check the baby powdered formula. The CDC issuing a food safety alert regarding an outbreak of infant botulism in several states. The brand of concern is Nara Organics Whole Milk Organic Infant Formula. And the price of a summer barbecue is higher, according to Wells Fargo. Grilling for 10 people will set you back about $161, $16 per person. The price of beef is up 14% this year compared to last. The Astros took the weekend series from the Royals, 2 games out of 3. We celebrate photography, and it's National Big Boy Day. That's the double-decker burger. Not most of the guys walking around here. Again, we're under a flash flood watch for the next couple of days. Highs today should be in the low 90s. Stay current with all the news and talk of your day. 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
1: 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This your homeboy Ice Cube on Ultra 90.1. You know how we do it. I'm with B on the MIC. You know how we do. Yay, yay.
2: Yup, y'all already know how we do it. It's your girl B on the MIC. And y'all, let me tell you something. Today, on June 15th, on a day like today, Mr. Ice Cube the Great was born. Is here for You Know How We Do It, just to celebrate with the homie.

I don't know. I love that jam. It's definitely one of those that calms you down, y'all. Africa by Toto. Y'all, this jam released back in June 25th, 1982 in the UK and Europe, and later in the US in that fall of October 30th. And it was featured single, second single of the band's fourth studio album. Amazing. Enjoy this one here at Ultra 90.1. I hear

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WhatsApp or text, whatever you want, 956-400-2348.

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songs that shaped us, y'all. Yes, they're all here on Ultra 90.1. And we're already starting the last hour with your girl, Beyond the MIC, on this day, on this Monday, middle of the month already. We're halfway there. Lisa, Lisa, and the cool jam here in Ultra, only good vibes.

don't know if this makes sense, but you're my hallelujah. Give me a time and place, I rendezvous it, I fly you to it, I beat you there. Girl, you know I got you, us, trust. A couple things I can't spell without

is the Biebs. You're an Ultra 90.1. Y'all, we got The Weeknd, which, by the way, I heard he's going to change his name, and he's in the process of all of that as an artist. So, can't wait for all the new jams The Weeknd has for us. Yes. Raise it up here in Ultra 90.1.

0: piezas, comprando dos refrescos Coca-Cola o Pepsi de 2.5 litros. 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

Mr. Drake there with Rihanna. Y'all know they dated. But it's been way too long already, and it's all in the past. Now, Ms. Rihanna has three babies with ASAP Rocky. Two boys, one little girl. Adorable. I love their family, and they're so amazing. But yes, y'all, we got you. 956-400-2348. Communicate. I'm here for just a little bit more, a little bit longer. With your favorite jams. What do we want to hear? Once again, 956-400-2348. So let's keep it moving in Ultra 90.1.

Have a wonderful evening. Catch you right back here mañana on your Tuesday. Have a wonderful evening. Stay safe out there in the streets. Y recuerda, más tiempo que vida, there's more time and there's life. So chill out, relax, and raise it up here in Ultra 90.1.